New Orleans, I go by the name of Charlemagne the God. We appreciate you for waking up to the world's most dangerous morning show, The Breakfast Club. 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
1: Hey, what's up? Giving a shout out for everybody. This is your girl, Ayla from Hummer. I love what y'all play on Q93. Yeah.
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0: What's up to Anaya Jones? Checking in, celebrating her 18th birthday today, representing that CTC. Appreciate you for listening. It's Q93. Happy birthday.
1: Yeah.

0: 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It's the Icy Girl, Saweetie.
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0: It's EJ Envy. What's going on, 10th Ward? That's CTC, huh? Keep us locked, Q93.
1: Uh-oh. Black and Mild, you're a genius.
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I got Tim's What You Need. That's coming up next. Also, some SZA. It's Q93.

0: 293 New Orleans, number one for hip-hop and R&B, also home of The Breakfast Club. 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We got Cardi B performing, Ciara, Snoop, and more. Well, you can actually stream the festival on Hulu, man. 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DJ Ro is up next with Club 93, officially kicking off your Friday night. And, of course, we'll talk again tomorrow at 7, rolling the beats with that social shakedown.
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4: 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That's for all my scammers and my kid money.

0: crowd. Now we got to salute Fat Joe for joining us.
1: Salute to Fat Joe. He got his new album out now.
2: It's called Organized Rhymes. Just don't know the name of it. But that's what we're a team for.
1: I got the shoes, though.
2: Yes, you got the shoes. Yeah. The TS Air Force Ones, red and white.
1: Period.
2: Very clean.
0: That's right. And also Tommy Davidson for joining us.
2: Yes, make sure you go check out the Von L. Hill Show on Paramount Plus. Jess was supposed to be on there, but they cut her.
1: Stop saying that.
2: She brought it up in the interview. She brought it up in the conversation.
1: I didn't bring it up. Envy brought it up. I wasn't even going to bring it up.
2: But like Tommy said, you're resilient. Okay?
0: What?
2: And because of your resilience, Tommy's comedy was able to wake somebody up from a coma. I don't know what that had to do with you not being on the show, but that was his answer.
1: Oh, okay. Well, congratulations to Mr. Varnell Hill himself, Tommy Davidson. I already watched the whole season. It's pretty funny. Check it out on Paramount Plus.
0: All right, we'll see you guys next week. I'm DJ Envy.
1: It's your girl, Jess Hilarious.
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1: Hey, what's up? Giving a shout out for everybody. This your girl, Ayla from Hummer. I love what y'all play on Q93. Yeah.
0: Q93.

Put your courthouse suit on or your little pencil skirt, child. We are going down to the courthouse in my That's Crazy Entertainment Report. I'm going to break down all the tea for you up next. It's Kiki on Q93.

0: all of the Virgos, and I'll tell you, you can win a $2,000 gift card to celebrate your birthday just by listening to Q93. Yeah, we'll talk about it up next. It's Kiki.
1: Black and Mild, you're a genius.
2: Yeah,

0: 10. Girl, you a 10, girl, you a 10, girl, you a 10. Girl, you a 10, girl, you a 10, girl, you a 10. Girl, you a 10, girl, you a 10, girl, you a 10.
1: We rolling through your weekend, friend. It's Kiki on Q93. And shout out to Sunita. Shout out to Carly and Davida celebrating their birthdays. Yep, I told you it's Virgo season. 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

0: I'm high right now, okay? You saw that dude trying to pose as a 49ers player, scamming them women out of $1 million. That ain't what Young Miami was talking about, okay? It's Q93. New Orleans number one for hip-hop and R&B, home of The Breakfast Club. It's Kiki riding with you. Big Kiki, not the little one. I got you a music from VJ So Cold coming up. We'll do some Tim's on the way, too. And don't forget this. Our iHeartRadio Music Festival is coming up, okay? We are officially in September. So on the 18th and 19th, we'll be live from Las Vegas with Cardi B performing, Snoop Dogg performing, Ciara performing. It's going to be a time, child. You can watch it all happen on Hulu and Disney+. And if you want to get a sneak peek on our road to Vegas, make sure you're tapped in with us at Q93.com.
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Future. 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
1: I used to think about immature things. 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

yoga mat, chat. 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

0: Gucci, what up? It's Q93, home of The Breakfast Club. My name is Sheba Song, checking in Labor Day weekend. Where's the barbecue? Where's the drinky drinks?
1: Yeah.
0: Hold your answer. I want to tell you about your Cash Money and No Limit tickets. 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

0: 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Stay outside. 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

25th birthday on yesterday. She even gave you a chance to buy her Beekeeper Collector's Box. That's the part we need to talk about. I'll tell you my concerns right after Lil Baby. He's two songs away. But here's Chris Breezy on Q95.

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weekend, celebrating their reunion. I know that's right. If you went to the Big K, use the talkback mic, put your school on the map. We got Drizzy Drake up next. We got Janae Aiko in the mix. But here's our boy Ronald. It's Q93. Check it out. Come on.

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You know, life really be lifin', and only one guy really understands that. Rod Wave. If you want to go see him when he heads to the 504, I got the details on the concert and your tickets. Give me like 5 minutes. Jessica, we got your sizzle on the way, but here's Usher and Summer Walker. Turn it up. It's cute.

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0: know what it is. It's KD weekend. Y'all pull up on us today. It's going down, baby.
1: This your girl, Mr. Rocky, 31 Hall here. We out here in Dallas. Y'all already know we cutting up in this city. You hear me? It's going down. You hear me? Like New Orleans.

So the countdown is on to the most talked about music festival on the planet. Our iHeartRadio Music Festival presented by Capital One. I'll tell you about that lineup, how you can get tickets, and how you can even stream it. Just wait. Just wait. I got you. Bianca, we got your Tim's up next, but here's Doja Cat on Q9.

0: 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It's the Icy Girl, Saweetie.
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0: It's your girl, Chelsea, and I just want to give a shout-out to myself because I'm really that girl. 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Yeah, you already know we only roll to nothing but Q9 to 3.
1: Yeah, man, it's your girl, 504 to the Misha. You already know this info, man. I want to send a shout-out to the whole crew for Canal. 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

We got the biggest Virgo up next, Beyonce. And Jennifer, we got your request coming up. Leon Thomas, we appreciate you for jamming with us all the way uptown.

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It was only right we do it for the culture. Shout out to Hot Boy Ronald for that one. Yes. Two songs away, we got Roddy Ricch on deck. But here's Mariah the Scientist. My girl is burning blue. It's Q93.

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Here's Chris Breezy. How you feeling? It's Q9.

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1: 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From that ninth ward, it's in New Orleans. 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
0: This is Flag Boy Giz of the world famous Wild Chopper Toolers. 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Don't even trip. You hear me?